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1: They say the holy water's watered down. 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

Like round and round, upside down. Live a more life till your feet's on the ground. Then put your hands up in the air. Wave like you just don't care. And if you're ready to rock, then rock with me. And somebody say, oh yeah!